silver bowl, which rocks gently on the back of an immense blue-green tortuga. And the tortuga's scaly feet are firmly placed on the topmost of seven craggy mountains which arise from a vast and arid plain of drifting, fetid yellow dust. And the plain is balanced precariously on the top of a small, thin, green acacia tree which grows from the snout of a giant blood-red ox with 50 eyes that breathes flame the color of the midnight sky. And the ox's hooves are firmly placed on a single grain of sand which floats in the eye of Bahamut like a mote of dust. No one has ever seen Bahamut. Some think it's a fish. Some think it's a newt. All we know is that the lonely Bahamut floats endlessly through all time and all space with all of us and everything

papers too. Give away my speed, 'cause baby, all I'll ever need is just a little bit of love from you, and we'll be making it natural. Ain't it just about time? That old stuff was so cute.

0: Fläche. Meanwhile, pass me some of that vitamin T. It's good for me.
1: Hey, how we gonna get out of here?
0: Out the back door, man, quick.
2: Every morning, won't you wake up early, cook me great big T-bone steak. Serve it to me and Big, go out in the street and hustle, bring me back all the money you made.
3: Tell her.
2: Won't you rub my body with sweet scented oil, cool me with electric fans.
3: That's it.
2: Shoot, run to the church, fall down on your knees, say, Lord, I want to thank you for that man.

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But baby, that's the kind of love I need. Oh, you look at here now. Get her, baby. Come on. I wanna come home every evening to a great big meal.

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Sylvia's mother says Sylvia's happy. So

0: definitely was in the right.
1: Yes, definitely.
0: I don't know, I was really drunk at the time.
2: You just tell me it was a cocaine to number two. He's asking why he wasn't coming up on 3011. So after that, you had a bit screaming and telling him why he wasn't coming up on 3011.
3: Und jetzt eine weitere Stunde mit der besten Musik bei Freies Bürgerradio Schlupfurt.

its weighted wings. With its birds of prey circling overhead, casting vulture shadows.

treacherous thing with its crucible kiss and its ravaged ring, with its holy whispers, labyrinth lies, sacrilegious.

The dirt. I'm flesh and blood, and my body hurts. I search your silence, looking for a crack.